some Brazilian acoustic pleasures courtesy of Mari Froze with Loba Solitaria. Before that, I Chimpu with Raven in the Studio. And even before that, starting off the 2 a.m. hour, Gaba Fendi with Ocean Between Us. Good evening, good late night. For those of you just joining me, it's a little bit after 2 a.m. You are in tune to Sleepless with your man DJ JoJo, the one and only Nighthawk, with a whole lot of music. Gonna have some Peace Orchestra, Lucas Oscar for you later on in the show, some Interstellar Bungalow. Gonna be also giving you the sounds of Manu Chao and Sophie Royer. But right now, let's get into some more sounds courtesy of Little Jules. This one's Into the Sun.

Plan Quadrat with Stillstand. Before that, Heim would Take Me Back. And even before that, Lil Jules with Into the Sun. And we're going to peel away the organic layers and start rebuilding the groove with a little icy synthesizers and two Swedish pop heavyweights colliding to keep your energy fully locked in. Let's get locked in with Robin and Zara Larsson with Talk to Me, Tara.

Interstellar Bungalow with You. Before that, Kids Don't Smoke with Swim Shirt. And even before that, Elia with Even Angels Take Pity on Me. Now, what does Elia, Kids Don't Smoke, and Interstellar Bungalow have in common? Well, they're all Austrian artists. And if you want to stay in the know of Austrian artists, then get over to Sound Park. It's your place for homegrown music. fm4.orf.at/soundpark. And for those of you that follow this show, you know what comes next. I'm gonna say, Austrian people, support your local Austrian artists. So many great Austrian artists that are gonna be in your ear if you get up there and check it out. Even if it's music that may not be in your lane, you might find something you like. Speaking of Austrian artists, coming up in just a little bit, I'm gonna be giving you some Sophie Royer, but right now we're gonna step outside of Austria. I got a little collaboration right here between Alyssa and Nile Rodgers and Earth Gang coming together for this one called Hypnotic Night.

That was the sounds of Sophie Royer with Sweden Espresso. Before that, the sounds of Manu Chao with Clandestino. And even before that, the sounds of Alyssa and Al Rogers featuring Earth Gang with Hypnotic Night. And as the night continues, we're going to get close to 3 a.m., folks. And coming up at 3, we got the best of what's going on in FM4's world of indie music with FM4 Indie. And then we get into 4 a.m. and we're going to step into the world of hip-hop. FM4 Hip-Hop at 4 a.m. At 5 a.m., your man JoJo back again to spark up the early morning. But as I said before, we still got a ways to Sleepless. Some Kimian coming your way. The sounds of Ruma. And right now, here's Panmela with Pandemonium. I'll see you at 5 a.m. for Morgan Growing, y'all.

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1: He may contain the urge to run away, but hold her down with soggy clothes and breeze blocks. 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

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Know that I've been holding out, hoping to receive him. I've been holding out for G, but he was nowhere to be seen when I was bleeding. Cousin with the choking and the wheezing. But still he dreaming, smoking potent in the evening. This is only for the heathens. Holding to the souls who need redeeming from the demons. Still ain't folded when it's freezing.

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Cause if the drought shows nothing but the clowns, hold nothing but the sound, I'll be running till the ground open up. Cause the best don't change, clinging to that cold one. 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

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With the lines I'm obsessed, rhymes I possess, can't deny. Seen the biggest guys cry to confess in a breath. Fresh death, pass in the chest, unimpressed with the cess. Left scars in the flesh, he's the best. Worst kept sparring in jest, saying star never bar too far from the nest. So I never left and never thought about doing so. I took and fro from that prime time to a home. You see I'm viewing those nights I should have known. Better like whatever, still my bread to say I'm too involved. 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Worst is, wouldn't mean to speak at the service, so I penned a couple bars, didn't need to rehearse this.

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My Ugly Clementina laying down the crisp garage pop swagger on This Is Nice. Before that, Dara Jar with Sometimes, Always. And even before that, starting off the Morgan Ground Adventure, Mike Snow with Paddling Out. Good morning, everybody. Good Morgan Ground, a little after 5 a.m. It's your man, DJ JoJo, the one and only Nighthawk, who is now the early bird. A little sound coming your way between now and 5 in the morning. I got a little something coming from my tail. I got Lord for you. I got the sounds of my homegirl, Dolce, Rachel Chinariri, the Eels, Earth Girl, Doja Cat, and a whole lot more. Ooh, you really gonna like this hour, so let's get it rolling. Here's Remy Wolf with this one here called Twiggy.

Teal with Count Your Blessings. Before that, Oliver Malcolm with Mexico. And even before that, Remy Wolf with Twiggy. We're going to continue on with the sounds. I got a big block of music coming your way, so I don't want to talk too much about it, but I

Dochi singing about that anxiety. Before that, Cute Aggression featuring Nenda talking about music, the remix. And even before that, Troye Sivan featuring Hyunjin and Pink Panthers with Rush, and preceded by Lord beginning that block with What Was That. And I can tell you what is coming. We got some Eels giving you that Soul Jacker, some Kari Kari, and right now it's time for Rachel Chinuriri. This one's one song away from crying. Stick around, your man Joe got the Morgengrauen sounds.

0: Of luck, 44 skulls buried in the ground, crawling down through the muck. Ah, yeah.
1: The gritty, distorted sounds of Eels with Soul Jacker. Before that, we had the sound of Kari Kari with Belo Horizonte. And even before that, Rachel Chinariri with One Song Away From Crying. And we're about five songs away from getting over to the morning show. So I got a lot more music coming your way. Some Doja Cat, we're going to paint the town red. Some Vera Fitzia featuring Emma Rose. And right now, here's Earth Girl with Lovesick Lobotomy.

a.m. Stick around because the morning show going to make your FM FIA experience really special. A little interactivity, some news, information, and that FM4 sound that you know and love. Speaking of which, here's a little Austrian homegrown sound. This one's coming from Bunchbeck. This one's Mojo Rising. Have a great weekend, and I am out of here. See ya!

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1: It's just coming up to 6 o'clock and it's time for the news headlines. The death toll from flooding in Nepal and Tibet rises to almost 500, and President Trump renames Lake Ontario between the US and Canada. Here's John Cummins with the FM4 News. Good morning, John.
2: Good morning, Lauren. The death toll from Wednesday's catastrophic floods in northern Nepal and neighbouring Tibet has risen to at least 469 as rescue workers continue to scour devastated towns and villages for survivors. Almost 1,000 people remain missing, around half of whom are foreigners. Nepal's Disaster Management Authority is warning that a lake that has formed upstream due to debris could burst, sparking a new disaster. George Graham is from the charity Save the Children.
3: We're particularly concerned about the problem of unaccompanied children, because this flood hit when children were either starting school for the day or walking to school, often a long way from their parents and families and caregivers, and they would have been separated in huge numbers from their families and are now acutely vulnerable, so physically vulnerable, but also vulnerable in other ways.
2: The Chinese authorities, meanwhile, say 1,000 people have been evacuated from the disaster zone in Tibet, including hundreds of tourists. President Trump has signed an executive order renaming Lake Ontario, which borders the US and Canada, as Lake America, amid an escalating trade row between the two neighbours. Canada's Prime Minister Mark Carney dismissed the move, saying the lake's name had Indigenous roots that predated the US Declaration of Independence, and insisted that Canadians would continue to use it now and forever. It follows Trump's move last year to rename the Gulf of Mexico. Syria's President Ahmed al-Sharaa has appointed the former commander of the Kurdish-led Syrian Democratic Forces as a special presidential advisor. Mazlum Abdi's appointment comes days after he announced the dissolution of the SDF and its integration into the Syrian military. The US-backed SDF played a key role in the defeat of the Islamic State militant group. A group of 100 tech firms, including Microsoft and Google, have called on governments and organisations to boost their cyber defences, warning of more sophisticated and widespread attacks due to artificial intelligence. The BBC's Zoe Kleinman reports.
4: Last month, a group of AI products being tested by OpenAI were able to set up secret message boards to communicate with each other, resulting in a successful attack on a rival company, Hugging Face. It's said to be the world's first AI-enabled cyber attack. The companies urge governments, organizations, cybersecurity professionals, and other AI firms to work together to prioritize cyber defense and test their systems against the abilities of the current most powerful artificial intelligence models.
2: And finally, those who are outside this morning can see a partial lunar eclipse, with the maximum expected in the next 15 to 30 minutes. It comes just days after Austria experienced a partial solar eclipse. To the weather now, and hot and generally sunny conditions have been forecast for today, with strong fern winds in the mountains and thunderstorms moving in from the west in the afternoon. Top temperatures will range from 26 all the way up to 36 degrees.
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1: Listen, what a week we've had, liebe listeners. We have laughed, we have cried because a legend, Dolly Parton, has left us this week. But no matter what, we have all made it to Friday, the last work day of the week.
6: Wir stehen euch zur Seite. Manche arbeiten von 9 bis 5, wir aber...

0: 18 minutes past six. And sadly this week, Dolly Parton's death has caused a lot of emotional reactions all over the world. And it also means we'll never hear new music by the country legend again.
1: Dann haben sich aber ein paar Fans daran erinnert, was sie vor einigen Jahren in der Late-Night-Talkshow bei Jimmy Fallon erzählt hat. Dolly Parton hat einen Song geschrieben und in eine Zeitkapsel gesteckt.
2: That they asked me if I would write a song that nobody would ever hear. I'll be dead, gone. Well, I might not be, because I'll be 99, you know me.
3: I might
2: still be hopping.
3: Yeah, you'll be there.
2: I wrote a song and I put it in the box to be opened. And I even put, like, at that time, there was CD player and the ways and saying what we were doing with our music at that time, left all the instructions and here's how you can play this.
3: No.
2: I swear. And so I don't know what they'll do with it, but I have regretted that because it was a really good song.
1: Wow, also irgendjemand muss einen CD-Player bis 2046 aufheben. Der Song heißt My Place in History und wird in 20 Jahren veröffentlicht werden. Da wäre Dolly Parton dann 100 Jahre alt geworden.
0: So, something to look forward to, I guess. In the meantime, here's Dolly Parton teaming up with Miley Cyrus to perform Wrecking Ball. What can't she do?

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0: Diese Sendung wurde präsentiert von No Sweat. Cool bleiben, wenn's heiß wird. 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Erhältlich in der Apotheke.
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2: It's just coming up to 7 o'clock and it's time for the news headlines. Naples warns of potential new disaster in flood-devastated areas. And Canada rejects a move by President Trump to rename Lake Ontario. Here's John Cummins with the FM4 News. Good morning.
3: Thanks, Lauren, and good morning. The death toll from Wednesday's catastrophic floods in northern Nepal and neighbouring Tibet has risen to at least 469 as rescue workers continue to scour devastated towns and villages for survivors. Almost 1,000 people remain missing, around half of whom are foreigners. The Nepali authorities are warning of a potential new disaster with a lake that has formed upstream, threatening to burst its banks. The BBC's Azadeh Moshiri has more.
4: The casualty figures continue to rise in what has become the worst disaster Nepal has seen since an earthquake in 2015. This time, experts believe a glacier collapsing could have triggered flooding. Helicopters are still flying over the mountains, searching for survivors and delivering relief supplies. Hundreds of people have been rescued, including most of the 450 people trapped in a tunnel in Trishuli.
3: Canada has reacted angrily to a move by President Trump to rename Lake Ontario, which borders the US and Canada, as Lake America, amid an escalating trade row between the two neighbours. Canada's Prime Minister Mark Carney insisted Canadians would continue to use the old name, which he said had Indigenous roots that predated the US Declaration of Independence. It follows Trump's move last year to rename the Gulf of Mexico. Protesters in Ceuta have set fire to a migrant camp after clashing with police. The unrest comes 1 month after a mass influx of migrants from neighbouring Morocco to the Spanish enclave in North Africa. FM4's Paul Brennan reports.
5: Last month, around 80,000 migrants stormed into Ceuta in the hope of reaching the European mainland. While the vast majority of them have since returned to Morocco, at least 7,000 remain, with many living on the streets or on the beach. Last night, protesters demanding the immediate return of the migrants threw objects at police and tried to block Red Cross vehicles delivering food before setting fire to the migrant camp. Spain's conservative opposition is calling for the migrants to be sent back. However, international treaties and Spanish court rulings prohibit collective deportations and require each case to be assessed individually. Paul Brennan, FM 4 News.
3: And the US immigration agency ICE has signed a contract to buy 6,000 pairs of electric shock gloves to be used by officers in the field, despite concerns by human rights advocates. When activated, the gloves can deliver shocks of up to 380 volts, causing severe pain. ICE, which has faced strong criticism over its deadly immigration crackdown, says the gloves would reduce reliance on physical force and firearms. To the weather now, and hot and generally sunny conditions have been forecast for today, with strong fern winds in the mountains and thunderstorms moving in from the west in the afternoon. Top temperatures will range from 26 to 36 degrees.
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8: 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Wenn der Papst es auf die Best-Dressed-Liste von Vanity Fair schafft,
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0: Diese Sendung wurde präsentiert von No Sweat. Cool bleiben, wenn's heiß wird. No Sweat mit Salbei. Erhältlich in der Apotheke.
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2: It's just coming up to 8 o'clock and it's time for the news headlines. China warns that a lake formed by flooding on the Nepal border is overflowing and protesters clash with police in Ceuta amid migrant fears. Here's John Cummins with the FM4 News. Good morning, John.
3: Thanks, Lauren, and good morning. Chinese media reports say a lake, which has formed due to severe flooding along the border between Nepal and Chinese Tibet, has begun to overflow, prompting fears of a new disaster. The death toll from the floods has now risen to at least 469 as rescue workers continue to scour devastated towns and villages for survivors, but hundreds remain missing. The BBC's Stephen McDonald says China has been able to evacuate around 1,000 people from flooded areas.
4: Rescue teams are getting to these most remote parts of the Himalayas, which have been hit really badly by this devastating wall of mud and water. What they're worried about, though, is this artificial lake which is formed by the mud and water which came. And the fear is that there's so much water in there, and then when it bursts, that could lead to another round of flooding. And to make it worse, rain is expected in the coming days.
3: Syria's President Ahmed al-Sharaa has appointed the former commander of the Syrian Democratic Forces as a special presidential advisor. Mazlum Abdi's appointment comes days after he announced the dissolution of the Kurdish-led forces and its integration into the Syrian military. The US-backed SDF played a key role in the defeat of the Islamic State group, but lost most of the territory it held in northeastern Syria earlier this year. Protesters in Ceuta have clashed with police and set fire to a migrant camp amid tensions over the mass influx of migrants into the Spanish North African exclave a month ago. Although most of the 80,000 arrivals have returned to Morocco, the protesters are demanding the immediate repatriation of the remaining migrants, which includes hundreds of unaccompanied minors. Residents say homeless migrants pose a safety risk. And Canada has rejected a move by President Trump to rename Lake Ontario, which borders the US and Canada, as Lake America, amid an escalating trade row between the two neighbours. Canada's Prime Minister Mark Carney insisted Canadians would continue to use the old name, which he said had Indigenous roots. The Premier of Canada's Manitoba province, Wab Kinew, mocked Trump's suggested name change.
5: You know when like a rock band is really over the hill? And you see them like in a casino playing some song from like 50 years ago. I think that's the part of Donald Trump's presidency we're at now. Like he thought he had a real hit, a real golden oldie with the Gulf of Mexico. And he's trying to bring back that. He's trying to play the hits for his base. But I think everybody here thinks it's a little sad and it's not his best work.
3: To the weather now, and hot and generally sunny conditions have been forecast for today, with strong fern winds in the mountains and thunderstorms moving in from the west in the afternoon. Top temperatures will range from 26 to 36 degrees.
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2: Then we thought we can rename something as well. 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What do you think?
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6: Guten Morgen.

Sun and Moon from Daniel Ponda, bringing the time up to 8:22, which means we have time for another song before the news comes up. More specifically, a stupid song, literally. It's Olivia Rodrigo with Stupid Song. The song is anything but stupid, quite beautiful in fact.

Something else that's gliding away, or was always, was the deadline of this next thing, because it was in development for over 10 years. It is the work of at least 2,000 people, and it cost around $1 billion US to develop. GTA

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0: Chloe Slater with Sucker. We've got one more song coming up before we inform you about everything going on in the world with the news. One more song, Nur ein Wort.
1: Hey Noah.
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2: Auf den jetzt?
1: Ja, Mann. Okay, fuck it.

0: Diese Sendung wurde präsentiert von No Sweat. Cool bleiben, wenn's heiß wird. No Sweat mit Salbei. Erhältlich in der Apotheke.
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2: It's 9 o'clock and time for the news headlines. Nepal suspends rescue operations amid a new flooding threat. And thieves steal valuable diamond necklace from Vienna's Mac. Here's John Cummins with the FM4 News. Good morning, John.
3: Thanks, Lauren, and good morning. The authorities in Nepal say they've suspended rescue operations in the flood-devastated region near the northern border with Tibet, following reports that a lake that has formed upstream has begun to overflow, prompting fears of a new disaster. The death toll from the floods has now risen to at least 469 as rescue workers continue to scour devastated towns and villages for survivors. Sudhshan Noipane, the director of Water Aid Nepal, says people in the affected area need more help.
4: It's been almost 48 hours now that they need more support from the government, even if the government is doing their best. But definitely, given the scale and the magnitude, the devastation that has occurred, the feeling is quite dramatic.
3: The U.S. immigration agency ICE has signed a contract to buy 6,000 pairs of electric shock gloves to be used by officers in the field, despite concerns by human rights advocates. ICE has faced strong criticism over its use of deadly force in the Trump administration's immigration crackdown. The BBC's Thomas Becker reports.
5: The generated low output voltage emitter, or glove for short, looks like a normal patrol glove, but once an officer activates its electrical mode, it can deliver up to 380 volts when making contact with a person's skin. ICE argues the gloves would reduce the reliance on physical force, including the use of firearms. Civil rights groups have expressed alarm, questioning whether the agency has in place adequate safeguards against misuse.
3: Two thieves have stolen a valuable diamond necklace from Vienna's Museum of Applied Arts, or MAC. FM4's Paul Brennan has the details.
6: The MAC is currently hosting the so-called Glanzstücke exhibition, which features hundreds of items from the French luxury jewellery company Van Cleef & Arpels. Police say the two suspects entered the museum as ordinary visitors yesterday afternoon before smashing a glass display case and taking the necklace. Witnesses saw the men flee and police launched a search with tracking dogs. The necklace reportedly features 673 diamonds weighing around 200 carats and was made for Egypt's royal family. The MAC remains open, but the Glanzstücke exhibit has been temporarily closed while police investigate. Paul Brennan, FM4 News.
3: And in news just in, Norway's King Harald has died at the age of 89. The popular king, who was Europe's oldest monarch, modernised the Norwegian royal family after succeeding to the throne in 1991. As a child, he went into exile in the US to avoid the Nazi occupation of Norway, eventually marrying his childhood sweetheart against his father's wishes. His son Håkon is now set to become king. To the weather, and hot and generally sunny conditions have been forecast for today, with strong fern winds in the mountains and thunderstorms moving in from the west in the afternoon. Top temperatures will range from 26 to 36 degrees.
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10: Oder wie wir nennen, Fri-Yay.
2: No, only you say that, Nina.
10: Well, call the dictionary. Ich will den Tag offiziell umbenennen. Was nein. Trump kann, das kann ich auch.
2: Okay, it's 9 o'clock. She's still dreaming. I can't believe it.
10: Fri-Yay!

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0: Diese Sendung wurde präsentiert von No Sweat. 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Erhältlich in der Apotheke.
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2: Es ist 10 Uhr, hier sind die Schlagzeilen. Nepal warnt nach neuem Dammbruch im Katastrophengebiet und Kunstdiebstahl im Wiener Mack. Hier ist John Cummins mit den FM4 News. Hi John.
3: Thanks, Rolly, and good morning. The authorities in Nepal have suspended rescue operations in the flood-devastated region near the northern border with Tibet and urge people to seek higher ground, following reports that a lake that has formed upstream has begun to overflow, prompting fears of a new disaster. The death toll from the floods has now risen to at least 469, with around 1,000 people still missing, half of whom are foreigners. The BBC's Laura Bicker reports.
4: Experts in China have been flying drones and mapping out two lakes that have formed in the debris of Wednesday's landslide. They are racing to reduce the risk of more flooding as rescuers try to access Geerong Port, the land border between Nepal and Tibet that was washed away in a torrent of mud and water. More than 500 people are missing in the area. Officials now fear that after hours of heavy rain, the lake could burst its banks in the coming days.
3: The governor of Russia's Yaroslavl region says one person has been killed and over 20 injured in a Ukrainian drone strike on an industrial facility. A Ukrainian postal and courier company, meanwhile, says two of its sorting centres have been destroyed in Russian attacks. Ukraine's Foreign Minister Andriy Sybiha has thanked EU members for reviving debate on using frozen Russian assets to fund Ukraine. Austrian police say thieves have stolen a valuable diamond necklace from Vienna's Museum of Applied Arts, or MAC. The necklace, which was designed for the Egyptian royal family, was part of an exhibition being staged by the MAC called Glanzstücke, which features items from the French luxury jewellery company Van Cleef & Arpels, alongside masterpieces from the gallery's collection. Police spokesperson Anna Gut says the two thieves were posing as visitors.
5: Und dann mit einem Hammer die Vitrine eingeschlagen haben, ein Collier, ein hochpreisiges, entwendet haben und damit zu Fuß geflüchtet sind.
3: According to Sotheby's, the necklace, which features 673 diamonds, was sold at auction in 2015 for 3.7 million euros. And Norway is in mourning for King Harald, who's died at the age of 89. The popular king, who was one of Europe's oldest monarchs, modernized the Norwegian royal family after succeeding to the throne in 1991. He was widely praised for his leadership during a mass shooting in 2011 and for speaking out on issues such as gay rights. As a child, he went into exile in the US to avoid Nazi occupation and later competed at three Olympics in sailing. To the weather now, and hot and generally sunny conditions have been forecast for today, with strong fern winds in the mountains and thunderstorms moving in from the west in the afternoon. Top temperatures will range from 26 to 36 degrees.
2: Thank you, John.
6: Vormittag.
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8: Roland Grazer.
6: Yeah.
9: Bis eins.
2: Also wenn man sich so anschaut, wie unsicher royaler Schmuck in Österreich ist, dann ist kein Wunder, dass die Habsburger ihren ganzen Schmuck einfach in Kanada versteckt haben, oder? Herzlich willkommen am Vormittag. Jonaka mit Today. Heute ist Freitag. Genau. 28. August, kurz nach 10. Grüß euch.

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That's when I knew that your heart was scarring. Friends to lovers need a part to star in. Like, wait, babe, let me

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1: Es ist 11 Uhr, hier sind die Schlagzeilen. Sucheinsatz in Nepal wird trotz Sorge vor weiterer Flut fortgesetzt und Norwegens König Harald ist gestorben. Hier ist John Cummins mit den FM4 News. Hi John.
2: Thanks, Rolly. Rescue workers in Nepal have resumed their operations in the flood-devastated region near the northern border with Tibet after they were briefly suspended due to fears of more flooding following reports that a lake that had formed upstream might be about to burst its banks. The death toll from the floods has now risen to at least 469, with around 1,000 people still missing, half of whom are foreigners. The BBC's Laura Bicker reports.
3: The lake has formed around 10 kilometres away from Geerong Port, which was a key border crossing between Nepal and Tibet, until it was washed away in a torrent of mud and water on Wednesday. Chinese experts have been flying drones and mapping out the lake, which started to briefly overflow after heavy rain. Rescuers in the area were also told to suspend operations. The lake has not burst its banks and water levels have begun to subside. Rescue efforts have now resumed.
2: The governor of Russia's Yaroslavl region says one person has been killed and over 20 injured in a Ukrainian drone strike on an industrial facility. Ukraine's military confirmed the strike, saying it caused a fire at an oil refinery in the region. Ukraine's foreign minister Andriy Sybiha, meanwhile, has thanked EU members for reviving debate on using frozen Russian assets to fund Ukraine. Norway's King Harald V has died at the age of 89. His death comes a week after he was taken to hospital for treatment for a rare blood condition. FM4's Paul Brennan has more.
4: King Harald was born near Oslo in February 1937, more than 20 years after Norway gained its independence from Sweden to become a constitutional monarchy. Harald, who was king for 35 years, will be remembered as a popular figure. He broke with tradition by, among other things, marrying a commoner and by becoming a vocal supporter of gay rights in his later years. He also served as a unifying figure at Norway's most difficult moments, such as the 2011 far-right attack on downtown Oslo and the island of Utøya, which killed 77 people, most of them teenagers and young adults. The man known as the grandfather of a nation is succeeded by his son, Prince Haakon. Paul Brennan, FM Fear News.
2: And the Austrian government has ended its cooperation with the de-radicalisation organisation DERAD amid concerns that some people connected to it may be sympathetic to the ideology of the Muslim Brotherhood. Although the programme has enjoyed success in turning people away from Islamist extremism, there are fears that many retain fundamentalist views. Austria's domestic intelligence service says there is not sufficient trust in the organisation and its aims. To the weather now, and hot and generally sunny conditions have been forecast for today, with strong fern winds in the mountains and thunderstorms moving in from the west in the afternoon. Top temperatures will range from 26 to 36 degrees.
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0: Okay, es gibt einen Song, der ist seit fast 10 Jahren in den englischen Charts vertreten. Was glaubt ihr, was das für einer ist? Steve Creeley erklärt uns.
3: We've done the maths and The Killers, Mr. Brightside. It's now spent a record 513 weeks on the UK charts. Now, according to our calculations, only 7 more weeks to go and they'll have actually cracked the 10-year mark. No other song has ever come close to that record. So, to coincide with us putting the sect bottles in the fridge, let me tell you a few things you may or may not have known about Mr. Brightside. Mr. Brightside is a song about a broken heart, and it's based on a true event. Singer Brandon Flowers wrote the words to Mr. Brightside at the end of his first serious relationship, when he discovered that his then-girlfriend was cheating on him in a bar. Well, Brandon sang Mr. Brightside at an open mic night at a Las Vegas club. And when remembering that performance some years later, he told Rolling Stone magazine that it was terrible, awful, he said. Well, the song didn't chart at all the first time round, and it only reached number 10 in the UK on its second release in 2004. Even though The Killers are from the US, no label in the States seemed attracted to it. It was only a tiny label in the UK that took interest in Mr. Brightside and printed just 500 copies. Talk about something that grew into a monster from small beginnings. In an interview with the BBC, Brandon Flowers was quoted as saying that he feels no connection to the song's charting status and that Mr. Brightside is the world's song now. Maybe he feels the song's taken on a life outside of the group and now belongs to everyone. After all, it is the anthem about jealousy and heartbreak and one of the world's huge sing-alongs at weddings, at student club nights, at football matches, you name it. Mr. Brightside is there.
0: Es ist halt einfach wirklich eine Spitzennummer. Die Killers mit Mr. Brightside. 10 Jahre in die Charts. Der Song ernährt eine ganze Band.

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1: Es ist 12 Uhr, hier sind die Schlagzeilen. Neue Flut in Nepal befürchtet und Norwegens König Harald ist tot. Hier ist Paul Brennan mit den FM4 News.
2: Rescue operations have resumed following Wednesday's catastrophic floods and mudslides in Nepal and southern Tibet. They've been temporarily suspended after hours of heavy rain sparked fears of more flooding. More than 1,000 people remain missing, including many tourists. More now from the BBC's Laura Bicker.
3: Experts in China have been flying drones and mapping out two lakes that have formed in the debris of Wednesday's landslide. They are racing to reduce the risk of more flooding as rescuers try to access Geerong Port, the land border between Nepal and Tibet that was washed away in a torrent of mud and water. More than 500 people are missing in the area. Officials now fear that after hours of heavy rain, the lake could burst its banks in the coming days.
2: Serbia's justice minister says the former Bosnian Serb army leader and convicted war criminal Ratko Mladic will receive all the military and state honours to which he's entitled. Mladic, who was dubbed the Butcher of Bosnia, died yesterday in The Hague, where he was serving a life sentence for genocide and crimes against humanity. US media reports say the Trump administration is in talks with Venezuela's interim government about Washington taking an ownership stake in its huge oil resources. They say the discussions involve about a third of Venezuela's total proven reserves. Donald Trump is under pressure ahead of the November midterm elections over rising fuel prices, which could be eased through cheaper oil supplies. Norway's King Harald V has died. He was 89. In his 35 years on the throne, he modernized the monarchy, making it more informal and relevant. He's now succeeded by his son, Håkon. Øyvind Nyborg from Norway's public broadcaster, NRK, says Harald was a very popular figure.
4: Outside the royal palace, people started to gather in hundreds, lay down flowers. The message from youngsters until the elderly was that he was seen as their sort of grandfather figure. A one that was very much loved by the people, even though the royal family has had quite a few things to struggle with the last couple of years.
2: This afternoon's weather very hot with a mix of sun, cloud and Sahara dust. Thunderstorms in western Austria this afternoon will spread across the country this evening. Top temperatures are ranging from 29 to 36 degrees.
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1: Der Schwiegersohn des verstorbenen Königs bzw. 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
1: Es ist 13 Uhr, das sind die Schlagzeilen. Serbischer Minister deutet Staatsbegräbnis für Ratko Mladic an und Norwegens König Harald ist tot. Hier ist Paul Brennan mit den FM4 News. Hi Paul.
2: Hi Melissa. Serbia's justice minister says the former Bosnian Serb army leader and convicted war criminal Ratko Mladic will receive the military and state honors to which he's entitled. Mladic died yesterday in The Hague, where he was serving a life sentence for genocide and crimes against humanity committed during the Bosnian War. The BBC's Elektra Nysmith reports.
3: Ratko Mladic was responsible for Europe's worst atrocities since the Second World War. Dubbed the Butcher of Bosnia, he oversaw the brutal siege of Sarajevo and the murder of thousands of Bosnian Muslim men and boys in Srebrenica. And yet he remains a hero to many nationalist Serbs. The country's justice minister, Nenad Vujic, said as far as the state was concerned, General Mladic would receive the full honours to which he was entitled. He said Serbia would also arrange to transport the body and was awaiting details from The Hague as to when it would be released.
2: Rescue workers from Nepal and China are continuing their search for survivors of Wednesday's catastrophic flash floods. Nepal's Disaster Management Authority says the death toll there has risen to 538. The Chinese side has so far reported only 5 deaths on its side of a border. Nearly 1,000 people, including hundreds of foreign tourists, remain unaccounted for. Norway's King Harald V has died. He was 89 and his death comes a week after he was taken to hospital for treatment for a rare blood condition. John Cummins has more.
4: King Harald was born near Oslo in February 1937, more than 20 years after Norway gained its independence from Sweden to become a constitutional monarchy. Harald, who was king for 35 years, will be remembered as a popular figure. He broke with tradition by, among other things, marrying a commoner and by becoming a vocal supporter of gay rights in his later years. He also served as a unifying figure at Norway's most difficult moments, such as the 2011 far-right attack on downtown Oslo and the island of Utøya, which killed 77 people, most of them teenagers and young adults. The man, known as the grandfather of the nation, is succeeded by his son, Prince Håkon. John Cummins, FM4 News.
2: This afternoon's weather very hot with a mix of sun, cloud and Sahara dust. Thunderstorms in western Austria this afternoon will spread across the country this evening. Top temperatures are ranging from 29 to 36 degrees.
1: Danke, Paul.
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2: Time for the news and in the headlines this hour. Norway's King Harald has died and a Serbian minister hints at a state funeral for Ratko Mladic. And here's Shane O'Callaghan with the FM4 news. Good afternoon, Shane.
3: Thanks, Julie. Norway's King Harald V has died. He was 89 years old. In his 35 years on the throne, he modernized the monarchy, making it more informal and relevant. He's now succeeded by his son, Hakon. Large crowds have gathered at the royal palace in Oslo to witness the new monarch's arrival. The BBC's Mimi Swaby has more details on the succession process.
4: There is a lot of tradition, a lot of ceremony in place here, but it is very different to the likes of the British monarchy that we've seen, kind of ceremony and pageantry rolled out. That is not going to be the case in this instant. It's going to be very much a more dignified, humble, modest approach. And that is something, these key words, these characteristics we've been talking about all morning, that summed up the late king.
3: Amid increasing Russian attacks on the southern Ukrainian city of Kherson, authorities have called on residents to evacuate. The regional governor wrote on Telegram urging people to leave the city if they can. The appeal applies in particular to families with children and elderly people. There are fears that electricity and heating supplies could be cut off for an extended period. Serbia's justice minister says the former Bosnian Serb army leader and convicted war criminal Ratko Mladic will receive the military and state honors to which he's entitled. Mladic died yesterday in The Hague, where he was serving a life sentence for genocide and crimes against humanity committed during the Bosnian War. He remains a war hero to many nationalist Serbs. Kamil Durakovic is the former mayor of Srebrenica, where more than 8,000 Bosnian Muslims were killed in 1995.
5: What is worrying here is that even after his death, the political narrative of glorification, celebration, calling him general hero, will increase and intensify from Bosnian Serb parties, but also from Serbian parties in Serbia. That's the problem that will remain with us.
3: The Austrian government has ended its cooperation with the de-radicalization organization DRAD, amid concerns that some people connected to it may be sympathetic to the ideology of the Muslim Brotherhood. Although the program has enjoyed success in turning people away from Islamist extremism, there are fears that many retain fundamentalist views. Austria's domestic intelligence says there is not sufficient trust in the organization and its aims. Turning to the weather, very hot with a mix of sun, cloud, and Sahara dust. Thunderstorms in western Austria this afternoon will spread across the country this evening. Highs are ranging from 29 to 36 degrees.
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0: Yeah, hello. Friday afternoon and one of those late August Fridays where summer suddenly feels a bit precious, doesn't it? You know, the feeling you start thinking, well, did I actually do enough summery things? Did I swim enough? Did I sit outside enough? Did I drink enough of those overpriced things with ice cubes in them? Don't panic. There's still time. It's still summer and it's warm. And we have the whole Friday afternoon and evening ahead of us. And then after that, it's the weekend. So, I mean, what's stopping us? And I've got the music for it too. I'm Judy McCarthy and this is Phoenix. Happy Friday.

0: Austrian music, yeah, from Anthea and Catalog. It's Friday the 28th of August, and it was, or has been, and still is, a breathless festival summer. No shortage of festivals, concerts, cultural initiatives, and autumn is continuing at a breathless pace as well. Planning for the autumn has begun. October 1st to 3rd, for instance, Waves Vienna will once again turn the city into a festival hub. It's been going on since 2011, so 15 years this year, bringing national and international acts to Vienna. And musically, the range goes from indie pop to electronic music and also more experimental sounds. This year, among others, we can expect gigs by Ava Fina, Neon Lies, Tamara Flores, Cumbia Queers, The Schottische Prinzip, Glut, and lots of others. What's special about Waves? It's not just about seeing big names, but mainly about discovering new favorite bands, the bands of the future, often before they become known to a wider audience. And added to that is the Waves Vienna conference with panels, workshops, and discussions all about the music industry. So, Waves Vienna, put this in your calendar. It's taking place from October 1st to 3rd at various locations in Vienna, but you can get all the information that you need and also more going out tips in our online calendar.
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0: Yeah, one you should definitely look out for at Waves Vienna is Tamara Flores. Here she is with Tourist and Besala Mucho.

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That's inspired by the Mexican song Bésame Mucho, so kiss me a lot, and she translated it over to kiss her a lot. Bésala mucho. Good advice.

Noga Era, Stuck in Heaven. Hey, if you missed Bibica at the Mittelstadt Open Air in the summer, then you still have a couple of chances to catch him. This autumn, October 14th, Schlachthaus Wels, October 15th, Celi Müller in Oslo. Here he is with

You know, we don't tell the people that we love them often enough, do we? But it is important to actually mean it and not to want to get something out of it, right? All right, so this is one of those tracks that I have to look it up every time, how old it is. Yeah, it's from her second album, Master of My Make-Believe, from 2012. It's actually mildly upsetting.

0: International manages to make being in debt to the entire state of Ohio sound sexy like only Matt Berninger can. From the album High Violet, all the way back in 2010, Blood Buzz Ohio, with All the Love.
1: Stand up straight at the foot of your love. 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

0: All right, from something 16 years old this year to...
1: 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Good for you! Put on your dancing shoe.
2: 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Fresh.
0: Yeah. All right. For what I do, I give up lots of things. Sleep and relationships mostly. And I'm okay with that. At least that's what Balu Brigada's new single is all about. The single is called Bedhead, and it's the first song since their last successful debut album, Portal, it was called. It has more than 328 million streams, and it's also the album that featured the song So Cold.

the soccer video game FC 25, formerly known as FIFA. The Auckland-based duo says, yeah, they wrote their new song, Bedhead, after their busiest year. Before that, they had a sold-out headlining tour and played at several festivals. And they say, yeah, they sacrificed their sleep to live their dream. But at least they're good with that. And so here they are, Balu Brigada from New Zealand with their brand new song, Bedhead, on FM Fear.

That song really does end that way. I had to go onto a streaming platform and also onto YouTube to listen to the end of Lexa Gates with the rest of my life. Rest of my life to be with you. Is exactly how it stops there. Frog Minute.

0: from Australia, Empire of the Sun. And we are the people on this Friday afternoon. It's almost 3 o'clock.
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0: Time for the news. And in the headlines, Austria's government cuts ties with the de-radicalization organization DRAD. And China offers aid to Nepal after deadly floods. Here's Shane Callahan with the FM4 news.
2: Thanks, Julie. Austria's government has ended its cooperation with the de-radicalization organization DRAD amid concerns that some of its members may have ties to the ideology of the Muslim Brotherhood. FM4's Rosie Waits reports.
3: The Interior Ministry says new information from Austria's domestic intelligence agency indicates that several key figures within DRAD are sympathetic to organizations and individuals connected to the Muslim Brotherhood, an Islamic political movement that's outlawed as a terrorist group by some countries. There are no criminal allegations against DRAD. Justice Minister Anna Sporer said that within the highly sensitive context of de-radicalization work in prisons, there can be no grey areas. Vienna City Council is also ending its cooperation with DRAD, as is the Education Ministry. DRAD previously offered workshops on preventing extremism in schools. It denies it has any ties to the ideology of the Muslim Brotherhood. Rosie Waits, FM4 News.
2: The commander of Ukraine's drone forces has said the military plans to intensify its attacks on the Russian online retailer Wildberries. He says they plan to target all of its warehouses. So far, his units have struck 24 warehouses of the so-called Russian Amazon using long-range drones. King Haakon VIII has taken the throne in Norway following the death of his father Harald V at age 89. Large crowds gathered at the royal palace in Oslo to witness the new monarch's arrival. In Harald's 35 years on the throne, he modernized the monarchy, making it more informal and relevant. And the Chinese President Xi Jinping has held an emergency meeting regarding rescue operations after Wednesday's disastrous floods and mudslides on the Tibet-Nepal border. China has offered aid to Nepal, where over 500 people have died. Nepal's government says the worst affected areas are completely disconnected. The BBC's Sanjaya Dakal has more.
4: The latest figure is 547 dead. It's given by Nepal police. And the Nepal's Disaster Response Authority has also issued a statement. They are saying that they have been able to rescue around 3,700 people in the last couple of days. But still, hundreds are still missing. Over 900 are missing, according to the data given by that authority.
2: Now to the weather. Tomorrow, some early mist will give way to a mix of sunshine and clouds. A few showers are possible in the south and southeast, with a chance of thunderstorms near the southern Alps. Highs will range from 22 to 30 degrees.
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0: Oh, yeah, we're ready. It's Friday afternoon. You can almost hear the weekend loading. Maybe you got big plans, but maybe your big plan is also just going home, putting on some comfy clothes and refusing to communicate with another human being until Saturday afternoon. Both are completely valid. Whatever kind of Friday you're having, I'm here with you till 5 o'clock. Me being Julie McCarthy, and this is Carly.

0: You know, Austrian Music. Ich will nicht, dass du mich wieder loslässt on this Friday afternoon. Now, this week was marked by shocking, devastating images of a glacial collapse in Nepal and global mourning, not just for the beloved country music and pop culture icon Dolly Parton, but also for legendary British actor Tim Curry, who both passed away this week. The doom on the social media scroll seems to have no end, which is why colleague Reem Higazi's Friday FM Fia feature, The Good News of the Week, is so necessary for balance. Reem, please say that you've got some news headlines that are uplifting for us right now.
1: This week, it's all about humans battling each other, but in a cute way.
2: Es gibt Traditionen, die schmerzen.
1: Last Sunday, competitors gathered in Bavaria for the traditional German finger wrestling championships, or
3: you got me wrapped around your finger
1: hacking.
2: Rund 150 Hackler sind angetreten. 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Die wichtigsten Requisiten, das Seil und die Mittelfinger der Kontrahenten, die in selbiges angehackelt werden. Wer den Gegner über den Tisch zieht, hat gewonnen.
1: Hooking middle fingers through a small leather strap and pulling at each other with excruciating force. It may amuse you to know only males participated at the famous Fingerhackler event.
4: Fingerhackeln ist halt ein Kraftsport und das ist Mann gegen Mann und das macht eigentlich da Spaß zu hackeln, zu gewinnen.
5: Es ist ein Wahnsinn, was da halt aufgezogen wird. Mir tut es bloß ein bisschen um die Finger leid.
1: And in other crazy competitive news,
6: it's a Spanish war that's been going on for more than 65 years, but no one really cares about winning.
1: La Tomatina. On the last Wednesday of every August, thousands of tourists and locals descend upon the small Spanish town of Buñol for La Tomatina, the largest food fight in the world.
7: It's like a really, really amazing experience. Like, it's really unique.
8: Yes, we are both from England. Yeah, it was amazing. It's crazy, crazy, crazy.
1: 165 tons of tomatoes dumped on the streets, turning the town for exactly 1 hour into a giant slippery bowl of human gazpacho, a massive waste. The tomatoes are on the turn and or rotten. And La Tomatina has strict rules.
6: Only tomatoes can be thrown. All tomatoes have to be squashed before hurling them at someone's head. And no one is allowed to tear off anyone's clothes.
9: It's really cool. Like,
1: sounds like
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I took some shots, but I found a way. Through my doubts and regrets, no, I can't be faced. Freedom ain't free, but it's worth the chase. Ain't no chains on me, never give up, ain't no pain on me. I'm doing me, yeah, they may love me, they may hate me too. I won't be a prisoner.

Austrian Music, I Fight. All right, I think at 3:21 on this Friday, the 28th of August, it's time for a dance banger to get us off our seats.

Oh, yeah. LaRue and Bulletproof. Yeah, Paramore's Misery Business is basically teenage rage preserved perfectly for almost 20 years. And Hayley Williams is actually part of a very interesting release dropping today, Turnstile's new rework of Never Enough, with a completely bonkers guest list, including Hayley herself, Elton John, Blood Orange, Fortet, and Julian Baker. Sounds less like an album and more like someone got hold of my Spotify algorithm. In any case, we're going to play that banger by Paramore from 2007. This is Misery Business.

for Saoirse Ronan as the Bond girl baddie in the new James Bond. She wants to do it. Watch this space. That's John Glacier. Now, AI is apparently coming for our jobs, our music, possibly our souls, but also apparently helping. So it's a mixed week. Let's start with the music, though. Interpol have a new album out today. This Mirror Weighs a Ton. And one of the themes running through it is a pretty deep distrust of technology. And on the song Iron City, AI is basically imagined as this cold, seductive place that looks inviting until you walk in and it swallows you up and makes you obsolete. Cheerful stuff, very interesting. Interpol. And they're not the only ones pushing back. Australia this week changed the rules for its official ARIA charts. Music that's essentially generated by AI is no longer eligible there. Drum machine, okay. AI mastering, okay. Fake AI lead singer, get out of the charts. But AI is having a slightly better day elsewhere because researchers have developed an AI system that can look at mammograms, which women are already having for breast cancer screening, obviously, anyway, but it can spot signs associated with other things like high blood pressure, coronary heart disease, and previous strokes. So potentially getting extra health information from an examination that's already being done. And AI has also entered the church. Catholic dioceses in Austria are already looking at how it can be used in everyday parish life and even to support pastoral care. Vorarlberg has a chatbot called Antonius answering general church questions, and another one called Matthias for questions about church contributions. Yeah, somebody has to explain the Kirchenbeitrag to us, right? Church is very clear, though. AI can help. It can't replace actual human contact, especially when somebody is grieving or needs real pastoral care. So we can say, basically, the future is complicated, isn't it? It's not all

0: I've seen her working on some new music lately. Looking forward to that. Lola Young and Dealer. Now, there's one song that has spent nearly 10 years continuously in the UK charts. It's a song that we play now and then here in FM4. Before I tell you what it is, though, let me rule out a few contenders. It's not The Pogues' Fairy Tale of New York, also known for its chart longevity. Or is it something by Queen? So which song is it? Without further ado, I'll let Steve Crilly put you out of your misery.
1: We've done the maths, and The Killers, Mr. Brightside, it's now spent a record 513 weeks on the UK charts. Now, according to our calculations, only 7 more weeks to go, and they'll have actually cracked the 10-year mark. No other song has ever come close to that record. So, to coincide with us putting the sect bottles in the fridge, let me tell you a few things you may or may not have known about Mr. Brightside. Mr. Brightside is a song about a broken heart, and it's based on a true event. Singer Brandon Flowers wrote the words to Mr. Brightside at the end of his first serious relationship, when he discovered that his then-girlfriend was cheating on him in a bar. Well, Brandon sang Mr. Brightside at an open mic night at a Las Vegas club, and when remembering that performance some years later, he told Rolling Stone magazine that it was terrible, awful, he said. Well, the song didn't chart at all the first time round, and it only reached number 10 in the UK on its second release in 2004. Even though The Killers are from the US, no label in the States seemed attracted to it. It was only a tiny label in the UK that took interest in Mr. Brightside and printed just 500 copies. Talk about something that grew into a monster from small beginnings. In an interview with the BBC, Brandon Flowers was quoted as saying that he feels no connection to the song's charting status and that Mr. Brightside is the world's song now. Maybe he feels the song's taken on a life outside of the group and now belongs to everyone. After all, it is the anthem about jealousy and heartbreak and one of the world's huge sing-alongs at weddings, at student club nights, at football matches, you name it. Mr. Brightside is there.
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0: At exactly 4 o'clock. Time for the news. China offers aid to Nepal after deadly floods, and Austria's government cuts ties with the de-radicalization organization DERAD. Here's Shane O'Callaghan and the FM4 News.
2: Thanks, Julie. The Chinese President Xi Jinping has held an emergency meeting regarding rescue operations after Wednesday's disastrous floods and mudslides on the Tibet-Nepal border. China has offered to aid to Nepal, where over 500 people have died and nearly 1,000 are missing. Nepal's government says it's deploying hundreds of additional troops to help recover bodies. The BBC's Sanjaya Dakal has more.
3: If you look at the two countries which can provide immediate assistance, one is China and one is India. But the Nepalese government seems to think they can manage the current situation. Probably it could be due to security concerns very close to the border with the Tibet. But many people on the ground would feel in a different way, because in any rescue work, the 48 to 72 hours are very crucial. But again, you know, it will take another couple of days to see how they are coping with it.
2: A federal judge in the United States has blocked the stricter rules on mail-in voting introduced by President Trump. It comes just over 2 months before the midterm elections. The judge said the decree was likely unconstitutional and practically impossible to comply with. Critics say Trump's executive order was meant to make it more difficult for Democratic voters to participate, as they are more likely to vote by mail. King Haakon VIII has taken the throne in Norway following the death of his father Harald V at age 89. Large crowds gathered at the royal palace in Oslo to witness the new monarch's arrival. In Harald's 35 years on the throne, he modernized the monarchy, making it more informal and relevant. And the Austrian government has ended its cooperation with the de-radicalization organization DERAD, amid concerns that some people connected to it may be sympathetic to the ideology of the Muslim Brotherhood. Although the program has enjoyed success in turning people away from Islamist extremism, there are fears that many retain fundamentalist views. Austria's domestic intelligence says there is not sufficient trust in the organization and its aims. Gerhard Karner is the Interior Minister.
4: Ich verlasse mich hier, und das ist meine Verantwortung, auf die Einschätzung der Direktion Staatsschutz und Nachrichtendienst, dass es offensichtlich hier zu wenig Abgrenzung zur Muslimbruderschaft gibt. Und wenn dem so ist, dann muss der Innenminister, dann müssen die zuständigen Behörden die Konsequenzen daraus ziehen.
2: Now to the weather. Tomorrow, some early mist will give way to a mix of sunshine and clouds. A few showers are possible in the south and southeast, with a chance of thunderstorms near the southern Alps. Highs will range from 22 to 30 degrees.
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0: Yeah, and Nia Archive's latest song is pretty bombastic, so let's play it now. There goes my head.
6: There goes my head. There goes my head.
0: Yeah, relatable on a Friday afternoon, huh?

Right, we do love to mix it up here on FM4. So while we play something brand new by Nia Archives, we're going to go back to the year 1995 now. And I was just thinking, we all kind of happily sang along to this song without really listening or thinking about the lyrics. It's actually incredibly dark. Drugs, violence, HIV, all wrapped into, yeah, one of the smoothest pop songs ever made.

Ende Austrian Music with Schatten. And staying with Austrian Music, but going back in time again. Yeah, we're back to the 90s again for this one. And that famous sample used from Afrodelics. Yeah, the Human Leagues being boiled on Rolling on Chrome.

0: cause life's relentless, but it's okay. 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Cause life's relentless. Life's relentless.
1: I don't know whose idea it was to make the daytime quite so bright, but I'd like a word. Tables off the chairs, set up the bar. Remove the flies from all the blackcurrant cordial jars. 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

0: Life's Relentless.
1: Yeah, ain't it the truth? Life's Relentless. Now, New York's Mayor Zoran Mamdani has a funny nickname. It's called Mr. Fix-It. The joke on social media is that is going around right now is that you just have to say, Mamdani, please fix this. And the next day, it's basically fixed. And it's no coincidence because Mamdani has launched a project which tackles never-ending construction sites. So you report a site like that and a crew of tradespeople tries to finish the job as quickly as possible. The project costs $2.3 million and the crew has a specific name, the Renew Crew. Now, 8-year-old Max met Mamdani and quickly recorded a video. In the video, Max asked Mamdani if he can take care of the playground in his neighborhood. Mamdani specifically asks again, where exactly is the playground? And a few weeks later, lo and behold, the two see each other again at a press conference.
2: About 2 months ago, I recorded a video asking Mayor Mamdani to help open the playground in McKinley Park. It had been closed for almost 2 years. But guess what? A few weeks later, the park was finally open. So thank you, Mayor Mamdani and NYC Parks, for hearing me out. I really appreciate it.
1: Oh, how sweet and wholesome. Sometimes it can be that simple. You just have to want it. And, you know, the good news is out there. You just have to find it.

that might inspire you into a Latin music evening today. Karol G, Julina and Ruzovsky and Baby, wow. Or the Cooks can inspire you into an indie disco. Either way, I hope you have a wonderful Friday evening and night and weekend. And I will talk to you again very soon. Stick around for Summer Hits 5000 with Pauline.

0: 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Es ist 17 Uhr, das sind die Schlagzeilen. Rettungseinsätze nach Überschwemmungen in Nepal dauern an und Österreich beendet Zusammenarbeit mit Deradikalisierungsverein. Hier ist Jane O'Callaghan mit den FM4 News.
1: Thanks, Pauline. The Red Cross has warned that the catastrophic floods and mudslides on the Tibet-Nepal border may have impacted more than 90,000 people. The assessment came as rescue workers increased their efforts to access areas where bridges and roads have been completely destroyed. Tom Fletcher is the UN's Under Secretary General for Humanitarian Affairs and Emergency Relief Coordinator.
2: These are ferocious floods, and of course, we don't know that it's ended yet. I mean, we've got teams on the road now who've had to turn back because of warnings of another glacier going. So it's huge. At the moment, we're focused on getting help to about 45,000 people in immediate need of support. We've got search and rescue teams mobilized from across the region, and then we've got teams from across the UN family, NGOs, and so on, heading up there with food, water, medicine, and then, of course, shelter.
1: Serbia's justice minister says the former Bosnian Serb army leader and convicted war criminal, Ratko Mladic, will receive the military and state honors to which he's entitled. Mladic died yesterday in The Hague, where he was serving a life sentence for genocide and crimes against humanity committed during the Bosnian War. He remains a war hero to many nationalist Serbs. More from the BBC's Elektra Naismith.
3: Ratko Mladic was responsible for Europe's worst atrocities since the Second World War. Dubbed the Butcher of Bosnia, he oversaw the brutal siege of Sarajevo and the murder of thousands of Bosnian Muslim men and boys in Srebrenica. And yet, he remains a hero to many nationalist Serbs. The country's justice minister, Nenad Vujic, said Serbia would also arrange to transport the body and was awaiting details from The Hague as to when it would be released.
1: The Austrian government has ended its cooperation with the de-radicalization organization DERAD amid concerns that some people connected to it may be sympathetic to the ideology of the Muslim Brotherhood. Although the program has enjoyed success in turning people away from Islamist extremism, there are fears that many retain fundamentalist views. Austria's domestic intelligence says there's not sufficient trust in the organization and its aims. And a manhunt is underway for two thieves who police say stole a valuable diamond necklace from Vienna's Museum of Applied Arts, or MAC. The necklace, which was designed for the Egyptian royal family and contains 673 diamonds, was sold at auction in 2015 for 3.7 million euros. The men fled on foot and their trail was lost near Stadt Park. Police say one man was armed with a gun but didn't use it. Turning to the weather, tomorrow, we'll see some early mist and it will give way to a mix of sunshine and clouds. A few showers are possible in the south and southeast, with a chance of thunderstorms near the southern Alps. Highs will range from 22 to 30 degrees.
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0: Endlich Freitag, rutschen wir zusammen ins letzte Augustwochenende in diesem Jahr. Summer isn't over yet. Das würde Sarah Larsen jetzt sagen. Mein Name ist nicht Sarah Larsen, sondern Pauline Binder und wir sprechen gleich über das neue Interpol-Album. 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
1: Es ist 18 Uhr, das sind die Schlagzeilen. Österreich beendet Kooperation mit Deradikalisierungsverein und Norwegens König Harald V. ist gestorben. Hier ist Jane O'Callaghan mit den FM4 News.
2: Thanks, Pauline. Austria's government has cut ties with the de-radicalization organization DERAD amid concerns that some people connected to it may be sympathetic to the ideology of the Muslim Brotherhood. Although the program has enjoyed success in turning people away from Islamist extremism, there are fears that many retain fundamentalist views. Austria's domestic intelligence says there's not sufficient trust in the organization and its aims. DERAD's chairman, Musa Al-Hassan Jau, says the allegations are nonsense.
3: Keine Ahnung, es hat einmal geheißen, das weiß ich. Wir haben, wie gesagt, Vorträge gemacht zu dieser Thematik auch bei den Beamten vom Bund und von den Landesämtern. 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Ja.
2: King Haakon VIII has taken the throne in Norway following the death of his father Harald V at age 89. Large crowds gathered earlier at the royal palace in Oslo to witness the new monarch's arrival. In Harald's 35 years on the throne, he modernized the monarchy, making it more informal and relevant. The commander of Ukraine's drone forces, Robert Brovdy, has said Ukraine's military plans to intensify its attacks on the Russian online retailer Wildberries. Brovdy says Ukraine will destroy all of its warehouses and make it unable to operate in Russia. So far, his units have struck 24 warehouses of the so-called Russian Amazon using long-range drones. The Red Cross has warned that the catastrophic floods and mudslides on the Tibet-Nepal border have impacted more than 90,000 people. It comes as rescue workers have scaled up efforts to access areas where bridges and roads have been completely destroyed. NPR's Michelle Kellerman has more.
4: The head of the UN mission in Nepal, Lila Peters-Yaya, says the floods have wiped out 35 bridges and destroyed about 25 miles of roads in Nepal. And that's making humanitarian efforts all the more complicated.
5: So you have one municipality where, you know, it's impossible to reach by road, and all the aid is being delivered by the government by helicopter.
4: She says the Nepalese government is deploying temporary bridges and the UN is trying to help with that. The UN has offered an initial $2.5 million in humanitarian aid for Nepal, and the Swiss government is pitching in $1 million more.
2: Turning to the weather, tomorrow some early mist will give way to a mix of sunshine and clouds. A few showers are possible in the south and southeast, with a chance of thunderstorms near the southern Alps. Highs will range from 22 to 30 degrees.
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6: 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So viele spielen wir in dieser Sendung. 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
1: Es ist 19 Uhr, das sind die Schlagzeilen. Österreich beendet Zusammenarbeit mit Deradikalisierungsverein und Rettungseinsätze nach Überschwemmungen in Nepal dauern an. Hier ist Jane O'Callaghan mit den FM4 News.
2: Thanks, Pauline. Austria's government has ended its cooperation with the de-radicalization organization DERAD, amid concerns that some of its members may have ties to the ideology of the Muslim Brotherhood. FM4's Rosie Waits reports.
3: The Interior Ministry says new information from Austria's domestic intelligence agency indicates that several key figures within DERAD are sympathetic to organizations and individuals connected to the Muslim Brotherhood, an Islamic political movement that's outlawed as a terrorist group by some countries. There are no criminal allegations against DERAD. Justice Minister Anna Spora said that within the highly sensitive context of de-radicalization work in prisons, there can be no gray areas. Vienna City Council is also ending its cooperation with DERAD, as is the Education Ministry. DERAD previously offered workshops on preventing extremism in schools. It denies it has any ties to the ideology of the Muslim Brotherhood. Rosie Waits, FM4 News.
2: According to two expert reports, Denmark's campaign of forced contraception on women and girls in Greenland in the 1960s and 70s violated human rights, but didn't meet the legal definition of a genocide. At least 4,000 Greenlandic women and girls were subjected to the involuntary contraception. The two reports presented by Greenland's government disagreed on whether the practice was systemic. King Haakon VIII has taken the throne in Norway following the death of his father Harald V at age 89. Large crowds gathered earlier at the royal palace in Oslo to witness the new monarch's arrival. In Harald's 35 years on the throne, he modernized the monarchy, making it more informal and relevant. The Red Cross has warned that the catastrophic floods and mudslides on the Tibet-Nepal border have impacted more than 90,000 people. Officials say over 500 people have been confirmed dead. Rescue operations are ongoing, and workers have scaled up efforts to access areas where bridges and roads have been completely destroyed. More from the BBC's Joe Inwood.
4: The devastation it unleashed was on a vast scale. Across huge swathes of Tibet and Nepal, whole communities remain blanketed in thick mud. The United Nations coordinator for Nepal says more than 40 bridges have been destroyed or badly damaged, with 25 miles of road also completely impassable. Drinking water is being flown by the UN to the affected areas. The Red Cross estimates that nearly 100,000 people have been affected by Wednesday's disaster, the worst to hit Nepal in years.
2: Now to the weather. Tomorrow, some early mist will give way to a mix of sunshine and clouds. A few showers are possible in the south and southeast, with a chance of thunderstorms near the southern Alps. Highs will range from 22 to 30 degrees.

We're about halfway through this hour of FM4 Unlimited on a Friday evening. This hour is mixed by me, DJ Beware. And this track is by Simon Baker.

We're coming up towards the end of this hour of FM4 Unlimited. The track right here is by Nicola Cruz and it's called Opto.

Fucking ass, producer head ass, boy. What's up, man? That shit is stupid, man. That fucking pimping, all that whatever.

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1: A wonderful good evening to you, ladies and gentlemen, to FM4 Love Nulux Dogs Bollocks. Slacky P once again on the microphone. End of the month, time for a bit of hippie sessions. Got a great lineup lined up for you lovely ladies and gentlemen tonight. More, of course, about that will be revealed after the opening tune. This tune here, Mood to Swing, Crawl Me, on the label Music for Your Ears. Some old school house for you people.

circle. 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But the music and the movement around the table and around the table. When I finished, I always felt great, you know. So now I say that was a form of unconscious therapy. But all I knew was I felt raised. I felt lifted. You know, so I love to dance all of a sudden, you know.

welcome back, ladies and gentlemen, and gentle animals, and anything in between. I don't give a shit. Warming up now with some nice deep house for the forthcoming DJ, who is none other than C-Rock, coming from Hanau. I said that right. Yes, I did. Hanau, near Frankfurt am Main. DJ since 35 years. I could go on and on about him, but I'll do that after I finish mixing. Otherwise, it's going to take too long and you're going to miss out on some great music from me, myself, and I. So, C-Rock at around about 11 o'clock. But first, an interview with him. He's got a couple of tracks he wants to present, and then the mix. And then, going from Germany all the way to Florida once again with a newcomer to the show, a man called Jungle Rivers. He's going to be delivering us some beautiful liquid, some rollers, some jungle, and a little bit of tech step. Beautiful 1 hour drum and bass mix coming from him. Jungle Rivers coming out of Florida. I think, if I'm not mistaken, nah, forget it. I'll find that out later on. But anyway, he's from Florida. So that's the lineup tonight. Two wonderful DJs, an interview, a 1 hour house set from me with album of the month, Interruption, in the middle of it. So enjoy the music.

0: Bollocks. Dogs Bollocks on F4, Labog Deluxe. Slacking here on a microphone. Hope you enjoyed my little house session there. Getting a bit warmed up, of course, my track list and the track list of all the artists and links to the homepages are going to be posted if you go on to
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0: Yeah, Friday program. And the whole show can be streamed for the next month by using our trusty FM4 player. And now, as promised, the album of the month, for me anyway, and surprising album, actually, from a guy called Martin. I featured Martin's music very, very often on FM4, La Bundelux, Dogs Bollocks. It's normally switching between dubstep, break beats, and sometimes drum and bass. And yeah, he had a kind of like a... he was very sick, that's all I want to say. And that kind of changed his opinion about the world, because he almost died. And so, yeah, he took time off to get better. And then he started to produce again. He brought out a couple of rather splendid albums whilst he was recovering. But this one has came out this year, not so long ago. And I posted about it the other day, and I said it's like the bastard child of Fotek, if you would sleep with a bunch of jazz musicians high on THC and one of them got pregnant. And it's an incredible piece of work. It's very, very experimental. So please don't, you know, swear at me or complain at me and anything else like that, because I do like jazz music. I also like experimental music. And the amazing thing about this album is also that I discovered while listening to it quite a few times that some tracks you can actually play instead of on 33, you can play them on 45, and they sound even more exciting. So this is one of these albums which you can sometimes, some bits of them you can play on 33 and some bits of them you can play on 45, and you wouldn't notice a thing. So I'm going to take two cuts from this. There's going to be a jingle between the two of them because they're two different styles of music. And the first one is the one that I'm playing on 45 instead of on 33, because I'm like that. And it's called, this is from Martin. The album is called Music for Existing, the label 3024, and the tune itself is called Phantom Jazz.

So, the first one was Phantom Jazz, played in 45 instead of 33. I find it amazing. It sounds very much like Fotek. This one sounds like Adam Beyer if he actually got into jazz instead of into techno. And the tune is called Heavy Sound. The artist, Martin.

What a lovely piece of music. Experimental electronics. Jazz, live jazz musicians, I believe. Fat bass lines. What more do you want for a nice little time at home, sitting back with your slippers on, smoking a pint, drinking a beer? I don't think I would need much else either. That was Heavy Sound from Martin. The album itself is called Music for Existing. And, I don't want to play any more of that. Okay, stop. And I don't want to spoil it for anybody else, but like the whole album is perfect if you like this sort of thing, and which I definitely do. And moving on, what time is it? Okay, I've got about 15 minutes left to play before I hand over to the first DJ of the night, Mr. C-Rock. And

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1: FM4 Dogs Bollocks Lab on the Looks. Slacker be here on the microphone. I hope you enjoyed the last hour of house music with a small experimental jazz interruption, I would say. The tune you're hearing in the background here is old school classic on a label DRK. Artist Fish Go Deep. I love that. I love that. Fish Go Deep. The track itself, ESL. And that's it for me, myself, and I. But the music does go on, of course. I've got two rather wonderful DJs lined up for you tonight. And one of my very rare interviews. I don't normally do interviews on the radio. But Heinz Reich and myself decided this guy is definitely worthy of an interview. He's been in the business, music business, for 35 years plus. Grew up on the dance floors in the 80s. He's from Frankfurt am Main originally. And we've got an interview. I won't go on and on and on about him. He's a producer, he's a label owner, he's a remixer, he's an event promoter. His labels are Stir 15, Lo-Fi Stereo, Motor City Soul. He was resident at the Cocoon Club in Frankfurt and also the Cocoon in Ibiza. And he's got lots to tell us and he's got a couple of tunes to play us as well. The whole interview is around about 25 minutes long, I believe, including the music. And then after the interview and the music introduction, then he's in the mix with a very, very fine selection of house music. Because this guy is one of Germany's longest standing house DJs. So without any further ado, here we have him, C-Rock, in interview in the house.
2: Ladies and gentlemen, at this time, the star of our show, and how about a great big round of applause?
1: Und ein schöner Gruß nach Deutschland, Christian Rindemann, aka C-Rock. A very well-known DJ. He's been DJing for 35 plus years, I believe, from Frankfurt am Main, now living in Hanoi. I think I said that right. Well, Hanau.
3: That's close, yeah. Hanau.
1: Hanau. Okie dokie. How are you, Christian?
3: I'm doing fine. I'm currently in the studio. Actually, I was doing some business, paperwork stuff.
1: So you're producing at the moment, or what?
3: At the moment, unfortunately not, no. I will go back to finishing new stuff in the next 2 weeks. But this week is so packed with personal, private, family stuff, taking care of my mom and all that. Things, you know, that
1: I know.
3: Come up at a certain age. You know, you said DJing for 35 years, so I'm not 20 anymore.
1: None of us are.
3: Yeah, so, which is good. It's a privilege.
1: What's going on then over there in Hanau?
3: Well, actually, Hanau has been for many years. It's very close to Frankfurt. So when whenever they want to go out clubbing, obviously, they went to Frankfurt, big clubs in history, Omen, back before then, Music Hall, blah, blah, blah. Cocoon Club, of course, where I have been involved. But since that changed and people went to Berlin, then we had Corona, we started to realize that we have over 100,000 people living here in Hanau and we can build up our own stuff here. Mm-hmm. So we started running own club nights here in Hanau and they're doing okay. It's not Frankfurt, but it's fine.
1: And the name of the club is?
3: The name of the club, right now we're doing different events in a location. It's called Alte Kanzlei. It's like an old Kanzlei building, which is a bit like a castle
1: castle.
3: Yeah, more castle or more maybe an old prison. But so you have a really nice interior and indoor areas. And they also have a very nice outdoor area in the backyard where we do a night called Haus im Hof. Mm-hmm. And this is running now for 6 years and with quite some success. And people like it and they're dancing open air in the rain. It's really cool.
1: And so how is, apart from the club, I mean, how's it doing in Germany at the moment? Sometimes I get a kind of feeling that it's all got, I mean, this is only a personal feeling and not a radio DJ or radio moderator feeling, but I've got a personal feeling that it's got a little bit hard and a little bit too techie and a little bit too, I don't know, a Ballermann. true story, it's the same in Vienna. So I was wondering how you see this.
3: DJ, I can compare, at least in Frankfurt, it's quite nice. There's a new generation, like a 25 plus whatever X years generation, mm-hmm. that seems to like house music, seems to like deep house music. You haven't had this like 10 years ago, 8 years ago. So there are like some people coming up, not only in Frankfurt and around Frankfurt, I'm experienced even national and international, that you have young people going for the old music, which is not so surprising. When I was like, in the beginning of the 20s, we were still listening to like stuff like the Beatles or the Stones, and that was like a 30-20 years shift. And maybe it's not the same, you know. We are, yeah. I mean, my music from the 90s and early 2000s is not comparable to Beatles and Stones back then, but it's maybe the same principle that like it's not so bad for younger people to pick up stuff and vibes that is like has been 20 years, 30 years ago. Mm-hmm. And I feel this is coming up, which is good because you're right, this kind of Mickey Mouse hardcore techno that especially boomed during Corona, especially in Berlin, especially with a certain kind of, I don't know, like, you know, these gummy boat ravers in the Spreegarten and everybody's friends, fancy dresses and doing crazy stuff, green hair, blah, blah, blah. It's cool. It's entertainment. It's something cultural, but it's, of course, it's nothing musical and nothing profound. And,
1: yeah, I know.
3: And it looks like the profoundness is coming back.
1: It's also, I think, kind of important to also go back to your roots, go back to the roots of the music, every form of music, and just listen to it again and again and again and see how it all developed, you know?
3: Yeah, and to me, it's a kind of funny and even crazy thing, you know, like 10 years ago, 15 years ago, maybe even already 20 years ago, I thought like, well, I'm DJing to younger kids than I am, and well, I still do. But now I have co-DJs, female DJs coming, playing after me, in front of me, and they're like half my age. Okay? So it's not that I'm wondering about the dancers on the floor and think, oh, they could be my kids. Well, actually, when I'm DJing in Berlin...
1: Do you have children?
3: I have children, and when I'm DJing in Berlin, they are on the dance floor. Like my daughter is there with their friends, and I played at the Paloma Bar, and we had like 18 people on the guest list, and the bouncer told me you should play more often because then the guest list gets smaller. but now I have co-DJs of like the age of my daughters, and this is kind of it's not awkward at all. I feel a bit like. I feel safe. I feel like there's something good coming after when I don't know, retire in like 5, 10, 8 years, whenever. I'm quite sure it will go on and it's not like an end of an era, which is a good feeling.
1: Yeah, I can believe you. So we got a couple of records from you that you sent us that we'd like to introduce before your set. And the first one is...
3: The first one is, if we got it right, all done by the technical side, it should be cut and paste by my startup project. Mm-hmm. And it's like both records we're going to listen to are not fresh, which is intentionally because the new stuff, I didn't want to play it on the radio.
1: We'll talk about that after this.
3: I suggested these two that we'll be listening to in a minute because they reflect a bit of what I'm doing. What I started doing now again, mm-hmm. Which incorporates like dub, basic house roots, dub feeling, dub chords, a deep bass, like stumpy beats, but nothing too heavy. And so things that you can dance to, but it's not meant to be only dance music. It's no tech house, it's not functional house.
1: Yeah, yeah.
3: So I thought these two will show the, yeah.
1: And this one, right this now. One has a beautiful ambient intro. And so let's have a listen. What's the title of it, please?
3: It's cut and paste. The actually the ambient intro on the vinyl was this has been two tracks, and the first one is Plaza Catalunya, which we listen now in the beginning. That's the ambient intro.
1: All right.
3: And then it fades in into cut and paste. I recorded that when I was in Barcelona back then 20 years ago, and just made a tune out of it.

0: 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Do you like heavy beats? Do you like drum and bass beats? Then you like Bollocks. Dog's Bollocks on FM4.
1: Dog's Bollocks on FM4. Love 'em Deluxe. And from Frankfurt, you just heard In the Mix, Frankfurt and Mine. Well, actually, Hanau. But that's close to Frankfurt, so, you know, it doesn't really matter. We had C-Rock In the Mix. And, of course, the interview and everything else like that. If you're interested in links to his homepage and, of course, tracklist, then please click on to
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1: Friday programme. All information available for you there. Also from the music that I played and the music that is now coming up. Thank you very, very much, Christian Rindemann, for the great interview and the great mix. And we're moving from Germany to Florida. And I've got a good Florida connection going on, and I'm trying to get some jingles going on as well, but like more about that on another day. We're moving from very fine house music to very fine jungle vibes. Liquid, Rollers, Jungle, a little bit of tech step. And yeah, he's all the way out of Florida. He's a young up-and-coming DJ from down there. And it's very, very great to have him for the very first time on the show. And so here we have him in the mix, Jungle Rivers.
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for. And don't give up on me, cause life's a number, it's not enough. 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

0: Talks Bollocks on FM4 Labum Deluxe. Slacky P here on the microphone. And for the last hour, coming out of Florida, USA, we had Jungle Rivers in the mix. He's the partner of the lady I wanted to feature this month, but I'm going to feature her in 2 months' time. It's a long story, don't worry about it. But anyway, really good jungle and drum and bass vibes coming out of Florida, coming out from this young man, Jungle Rivers. If you're interested in his track list and, of course, a link to his homepage, then please click on
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0: All information available for you there, Friday program. And don't forget, you can use our trusty FM4 player and hear the whole of the show for the next coming month. And yeah, that's it for me, myself, and I, and the artists of the night. My trusty friend Heinz Reich is going to go through the computer and look for some good rewinds for you to carry on enjoying the music until 4 o'clock in the morning. And I'll be back in a month. So take care of yourselves. And yeah, until the end of September. Bye bye. Cheerio.
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